0: ghetto.
1: In the ghetto.
0: And his hunger burns. 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

Ebro FM, la aragonesa. 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I'm up all night to get some. She's up all night for good fun. I'm up all night to get lucky. Solo éxitos.

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Everybody sing the song, do-da, do-da. Well, everybody sing the song, all the do-da. Solo éxitos.

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1: Truth is, I thought it mattered. I thought that music mattered. But does it bollocks? Not compared to how people matter.

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Solo éxitos. 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Ebro FM, la aragonesa. Solo éxitos.

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Solo éxitos. Ebro FM, la aragonesa. Solo éxitos. She's crazy like a fool.

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1: 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I don't care. 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

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I'm at a payphone trying to go home. 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Solo éxitos. Solo éxitos. Ebro FM, la aragonesa. 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

you cry if you saw me crying? 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Or would you laugh?